0: Discover who God is.
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It's Big Daddy Weave with I Know. You know, the truth is, even when it doesn't feel this way and we can't rely on our feelings, right? God is good. That's why I love that saying, God is good. And then you show back all the time. God is good. It's so good to do that and tell yourself how good God is. Even when things feel crazy around you, let this song be a help to you and a reminder. It's Passion and Christian Stanfill. Just that good. I got

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0: 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WBGL.
1: Things are getting real. Jesus, take the wheel. Only way I'm getting to the other side.

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Phil Wickham and Crowder. It really is Amazing Grace. Last week's number one song. Will it make it 3 weeks in a row at number one? Well, stay with us and we'll find out together here on the Weekend Top 20 Countdown. We're coming up. It is the top 17 songs. And Francesca Battistelli is here to share the story behind a brand new song of hers called He Will. It's one of our

0: Demons from Josiah Queen is number 2 on the weekend top 20 countdown. And before we hear the number 1 song in the country, we'll turn back to our Facebook page where listener Angelita Faree Williams from Sierra Vista, Arizona sent us a note in response to our poll question. The 57th Annual Dove Awards takes place on October 6th. Who's your pick for Artist of the Year? And Angelita said, "That's a hard one. I think Brandon Lake may get it again, but Josiah and CeCe have done some great things this year too." Angelita, all the artists up for Artist of the Year are really incredible. We appreciate you reaching out to us. We'll see what happens during the Dove Awards this year. Thank you, Angelita. And if you'd like to be our friend just like Angelita from Arizona and more than 15,000 other listeners, just go to facebook.com/weekendtop20countdown or look for the Facebook link on our website, which is weekendtop20countdown.com. All right, now we're up to the number 1 song in the country, and it's been number 1 now for 3 weeks in a row. It's Phil Wickham and Crowder with the number 1 song. It really is Amazing Grace.
1: Number 1.

0: Phil Wickham and Crowder, It Really Is Amazing Grace. An amazing 3 weeks at number one here on the Weekend Top 20 Countdown. And there you have it, the 20 songs at the top of your playlist. 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The Weekend Top 20 Countdown is produced by Jason Burrows. Our executive producers are Ken Farley and Brandon Rabar. The show is written by Wes Shadler and Katie Hansconnect. And Rachel James is always here with the latest in Christian music news. Next week, we'll do it all again. And I hope you'll join us as we count down the top 20 Christian songs in America. Until then, from the Wallace household, it's still hot and I'm debating, do I close the pool or leave it open? The grandkids are back in school and they're not coming over as much to swim, so I don't know what to do. Anyway, I hope you'll make a difference in someone's life during these last few days of summer as we approach the brand new autumn season 2. God bless you, and we'll talk to you next week.
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You just don't get to see what God does behind the scenes. So it's like, what is he working on? What is he orchestrating? What pieces is he moving around? 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You can trust that he's working things out for you. 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

WBGL Iberic. I came across this statement. It said, "You can't have a new reality with an old mentality." And I was just thinking about how oftentimes we dwell in that old mentality and it can really hold us back. And if we want God to do something new in our lives, it often starts with letting Him change the way we think. Romans 12:2 talks about this. It says, "Be transformed

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possible Sunday with those huge ranges in temperatures, a 25-degree difference from north to south, 70 in the Chicagoland area, 95 in southern Illinois. For WBGL, I'm meteorologist Kevin Leiden.

with my soul. Don't let me face this loneliness alone. Making well.

0: That's Ann Wilson and Who I Am to You on WBGL. Thanks for spending some time with us on this Saturday afternoon. I'm going to head out and be back with you on Monday from 3 to 7 here on WBGL. We'll continue with the music, but first we want to say thank you to our WBGL Day partners, Bill and Teresa Stewart. 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